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3: 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Right now, brand new song. I like this cat, man. David Paul, he's been around for a minute, though.
2: Is it him? Is it just one guy?
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2: Band.

0: 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Congratulations
1: yes,
0: to her.
1: 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All right, now stay tuned. We got one more mix from Nick V coming up here. Stay tuned for Olivia Rodrigo, Bad Bunny, Miguel, and so much more. 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
2: Yes, we got those remixes coming up as well. Pink Panther is coming up. Sean Paul with the throwback. Temperature, y'all remember that. Tame Impala as well. Right now, Olivia Rodrigo, stupid song.

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2: All right, we got some Zedd and Hayley Williams with a little throwback, but like a new version, new remix version, as well as some Olivia Dean, Bruno Mars, Sabrina Carpenter, Doja Cat. Right now it's Jenny, Less Than a Lover.

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1: 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We got some Billie Eilish on the way, Chappell Roan, and we got some Afrojack, a little bit of Usher and Will.i.am, and Kendrick Lamar after this.
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rise to the top, I've been out of shape, thinking out the box, I'm an astronaut. I blasted off the planet, rocked the cause catastrophe, and it matters more because I had it. Now I had a thought about wreaking havoc on an opposition, kinda shocking, they want a static with precision. I'm automatic, quarterback, I ain't talking second, pack it up, I don't panic, batter up, who the back?

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0: you said forever, now I drive alone past your street. 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
1: Like they'll say, whoa, Jeff, your hair is getting a little long.
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1: but what they really mean is, whoa, Jeff, you look like crap. You look like you've given up on yourself. Yeah. Are you okay?
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2: 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In-between phase. Oh, wait, so you're going to keep growing it longer?
1: Yeah, I'm not at lion's mane yet. Okay. I'm at like golden retriever after a bath.
2: What?
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4: 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And if you're ready, and it looks like you are, let's get to it. So last week, Stella Lefty continued to climb our chart with Boston, moving into the top 10 for the very first time. The MTV VMAs are happening this weekend. Stella did get her first Moon Man nomination, one for Best New Artist, and another one for Best Country for this song. Good luck to her. Here's Boston, last week's number 10 on the Daily Download. 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
1: All right, there's Dua Lipa. What's new with Dua? Well, unfortunately, she's involved in a bitter legal battle with Samsung, the electronics company. It's a $15 million lawsuit over a photo of Dua that was used without her consent and appeared on Samsung television packaging. Samsung claims that Dua doesn't own the trademark to her face, and the photo is just a background graphic. It has nothing to do with an endorsement. That's a weird one. Yeah, but it's Dua Lipa. Why doesn't she own the right to her face? Can't just pretend like she's not Dua Lipa and she's just the girl on your package. That's weird. I'm pulling for Dua in this one. And that was Dance Tonight. It was number one exactly 3 years ago. It was our former number one. All right, let's get back to the countdown. It's Carson Daly. I own the likeness to my face, so Samsung better not try that crap with me. Just two more songs to play from last week's top 10, then we'll get into the new list to close out September. Let's see what we had. Ariana Grande last week was number two with this one. Hate That I Made You Love Me on The Daily Download.

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4: Hello, friends. I am Carson Daly. It is the official first week of fall or autumn, or some like to call it pumpkin spice season. We've got the brand new biggest and best songs in North America. The list is strong and there's 30 songs ready to roll. Plus, we're going to go back in the past for some former number ones. Got a couple fun throwbacks to get your way to, and who knows, we'll see how the timing goes. We like to play some new stuff and maybe some older stuff. And this is the Daily Download, this week's top 30. Here we go. Karol G is going to start things off with Bruno Mars. Just like she did last week, this is still number 30 on the Daily Download.

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0: French Montana, Max Beast. They put it number 21, spot outside the top 20. Not bad. That's ever since you left me. I'm Carson Daly. Look, we're 10 down and 20 more to go. We're going to hear from Zara Larsson, The Beaches. Plus, we're going to revisit a former number one from Dua Lipa as the Daily Download rolls on. 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
0: Hey, it's Carson Daly. We are playing the song that was number one on this weekend back not too long ago for our former number one. We usually go way back. This time we're just going back like 2023. Dua Lipa, Dance the Night is our former number one on the Daily Download.

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1: You know, Miss is still super duper, but Prince couldn't get me, change my name, Papa. 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

0: Olivia Rodrigo drops 5 spots and out of the top 10. That is Drop Dead. It's appropriately titled because now Olivia has almost done that. Big drop for her and is at number 14. I'm Carson Daly. We've got 13 more songs to get to in our quest to get to number one. We're still going to hear another one from Zara Larsson. We got Cat's Eye and what else? All your favorite songs. Stick around. The Daily Download Top 30 Countdown is back after this.
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0: Pierre Somber, who stays put at number 8. That's My Body Isn't Ready. And I'm Carson Daly, and there's a lot more coming up as we get closer to number 1. We'll see if Taylor can hang in there, or maybe Ariana takes back the top spot. But on the road to get there, some great stuff. Tame Impala, Jenny, Teddy Swims. Still going to play something from Gaga, but it's a throwback. And yes, Olivia Rodrigo, of course, is somewhere in the top, 7. Because that's what's next. This is The Daily Download.
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0: live on the beach. Here's what you missed on today's Brooke and Jeffrey.
1: Like they'll say, whoa, Jeff, your hair is getting a little long.
2: Yeah,
1: but what they really mean is, whoa, Jeff, you look like crap. You look like you've given up on yourself. Yeah. Are you okay?
2: It's interesting. I actually agree with you. When people make a statement that's obvious, it's them making sure you also know.
1: Yeah. It's that type of like unbridled flack that men receive when they're in their in-between phase.
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But it really got me thinking, were you out drinking? 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But if the world was ending, you'd come over, right? You'd come over and you'd stay the night.

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If the world was ending, you'd come over right. 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

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Would you love me for the hell?

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1: Like, they'll say, whoa, Jeff, your hair is getting a little long.
2: Yeah,
1: but what they really mean is, whoa, Jeff, you look like crap. You look like you've given up on yourself. Yeah. Are you okay?
2: It's interesting. 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